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From his new album, The Way I Am, Luke Combs with Be By You. My name is John Glenn. Luke Combs has a bar, or a couple bars, in Nashville and a couple other locations. It's called Category 10. Highly rated on Yelp. Post Malone has his own bar in Nashville. Blake Shelton has one in Nashville and in Vegas. A couple other spots, too, with Old Red. All these bar owners and country stars. Here's Post and Blake with Pour Me a Drink.

0: Bailey Zimmerman with Chevy Silverado, Kane Brown, Tim McGraw, Tyler Hubbard with a new track called Land this hour. And it's summertime. That means campfires. We're making s'mores. Yeah, Hershey says that consumers spent nearly $250 million on Hershey's last year to make s'mores. That was up 9% than the previous year.
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0: Tyler Hubbard with a new song called Land. My name is John Glenn, and let's check some birthdays for the 9th of June. Country star Dylan Marlowe is celebrating. So is Johnny Depp, Natalie Portman from Black Swan fame, Michael J. Fox from Back to the Future. Mae Whitman starred in ID4. And Zolo Marduena is Miguel Diaz from Cobra Kai. They're all celebrating today. If it is your special day today, happy birthday. I hope all your birthday wishes come true.
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0: Kenny Chesney with Carry On. Alan Jackson is getting ready for his final concert. This huge event will be at Nissan Stadium in Nashville on Saturday, June 27th. And this will mark the end of his legendary touring career. Now, this will be a televised event that we'll get to see later this year.
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She sings about beautiful things. Megan Maroney, sounding good. My name is John Glenn. Thank you for joining me. We do need to wish country music family member Dylan Marlowe a happy birthday today. If you're celebrating a birthday, I hope you're having a wonderful day. Brad Paisley and Alexandra Kay after Parmalee.

0: Alexandra Kay, her new song is called Straight for the Heart. Jason Aldean and the band Perry coming up here in just a moment. And if you love dinosaurs and you got a big, big bank account, you'll have a chance to buy one of the largest and most complete Tyrannosaurus Rex specimens ever discovered, Gus. He's 12 and a half feet tall. He's 40 feet long. And this skeleton took paleontologists 3 years to excavate. The auction house Sotheby's is valuing this specimen up to $30 million. It's the highest estimate ever placed on a dinosaur. Gus was discovered on a farm in South Dakota.
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0: Luke Bryan with his latest. It's country and she knows it. That's on his brand new album called Signs. Well, fresh off receiving the Artist of a Lifetime Award from the Recording Industry Association of America due to his 10 Diamond certified albums throughout his career, Garth Brooks is looking to make more history with the sale of his entire catalog. Now, they're estimating he's asking $2 billion. I will guarantee you. Well, I shouldn't guarantee it. If he doesn't get $2 billion, he will at least make more than $1.27 billion because Queen has the record for the most money spent on the entire catalog. Somebody recently bought the Queen music catalog for $1.27 billion. So I'm pretty sure Garth will not settle for anything less than that, as he will want to own the record if he does sell all of his music.
1: 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This is Dean, and from 11 to 1, you want to be at Luke's Diesel Repair. We will be live on location June 10th. They're located at Highway 22 in Dresden.

0: So come out there, meet the great staff of Luke's Diesel Repair. 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

0: Gavin Adcock, it's called Wannabe. Let's check some entertainment history for the 9th of June. Oh, a couple of my favorite car movies of all time made their debut. It was June 9th, 2000, Nicolas Cage starring in Gone in 60 Seconds. And it was also the 9th of June, 2006, that Cars made its theatrical debut. That's entertainment history.
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From Shreveport, Louisiana, it's Jordan Davis with Bar None. Taylor Swift specifically wrote a song for the Toy Story 5 soundtrack. The movie in theaters June 19th. Taylor's song is called I Knew It, I Knew You. You may want to check that out if you get a chance. Here's Taylor with Ours.

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1: Ella Langley with Be Her. That's on her brand new album called Dandelion. That's also the name of the new fragrance she just released. Kenny Chesney, Scotty McCreery, Zach Top coming up here in just a moment. And Hershey, they say consumers spent nearly $250 million on Hershey bars to make s'mores last year. And that was up 9%. From the summer of 2024. So 2025 was up. And have you made s'mores, sat around the fire, the campfire yet this year?
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0: Zach Top with South of Sanity. Some brand new music from him. Let's check birthdays for the 9th of June. This country star Dylan Marlowe is celebrating today. So is Johnny Depp, Natalie Portman, Michael J. Fox from Back to the Future. Mae Whitman started stars in Independence Day. Zolo Marduena is Miguel Diaz from Cobra Kai fame. And if it is your special day today, happy birthday. I hope all your birthday wishes come true.
1: Hey, everybody, listen up. 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
1: The dynamic duo Dan and Shay, it's called Say So. That is a brand new song from those two. Thank you for spending a little bit of your time with me. My name is John Glenn. If you love dinosaurs, I'm interested in seeing what the winning bid's going to be on this. There is the largest and most complete Tyrannosaurus Rex specimen ever discovered. His name is Gus. He's 12 and a half feet tall. He's 40 feet long, and his skeleton will be auctioned off at Sotheby's. They're valuing it between $20 and $30 million. This is the highest estimate ever placed on a dinosaur. I mean, Gus was discovered a few years ago on a farm in South Dakota, and it took them 3 years to dig him all out. And this is like the most complete Tyrannosaurus skeleton that they've found so far. So yeah, it'll be interesting to see how much this skeleton goes for. And it would be awesome to know who actually buys it. I hope it ends up at a museum somewhere.
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Morgan Wallen, and don't we? My name is John Glenn. It's the birthday boy Dylan Marlowe and his buddy Dylan Scott. Their tune is called Boys Back Home.

0: John Morgan and his latest. It's called Kid Myself. Now, Alan Jackson is getting ready for his final concert. This massive performance will be at Nissan Stadium in Nashville Saturday, June 27th. It will mark the end of his legendary touring career. It's a who's who of country stars that will be there performing with Alan Jackson. You know how Kevin Hart had his roast? If you've seen the special on Netflix, he had all those people come out and roast him. Well, Nashville's version of a roast is where they come out and they perform all the songs of these artists. So Alan Jackson will be there, and all these superstars like Lainey Wilson, Cody Johnson, Tim McGraw, they'll all be on the show at times. Now, they will televise this special a little later this year.
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1: 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This is Dane, and from 11 to 1, you want to be at Luke's Diesel Repair. 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
1: He's from Austin, Texas. George Burge getting help from Luke Bryan with that new song. It's called Ride, Ride, Ride. Thank you for spending a little bit of your time with me. My name is John Glenn. A couple things to celebrate tomorrow. It's National Iced Tea Day. Whether you get it sweet or unsweet, celebrate with a glass of iced tea. It's National Egg Roll Day, and it's also National Ballpoint Pen Day. So scribble and doodle with a ballpoint pen to celebrate tomorrow.
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day, Potts Farm was a place to go. Load a truck up, hit the dirt road. 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King and the Can and the Marlboro Man. Jack and Jim were a few good men. 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Better watch out for the boys in blue. 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Before I have to knock that loud mouth out. I'm tired of talking, man. Y'all ain't listening. The mode

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0: It's Pickle Jar Up All Night. It's Katie and Scott here coming to you from Nashville, Tennessee, Music City. Thank you for hanging out with us tonight. We got Dan and Shay right now with Say So. And coming up in less than 10 minutes, we're going to catch up with Dan and Shay because, you see, it's wedding season.
1: Mm-hmm.
0: Trust me, it'll make

0: It's Pickle Jar Up All Night. Dan and Shay, they really appreciate all of their fans, but they're especially honored and humbled when people want them to be part of their big day.
1: There are so many songs in the world they could have chose from, but they chose our song, which is incredible, especially for somebody's wedding. That's the biggest moment of somebody's life. And of all the great wedding songs that have existed in history, they've been using our music. You know, we've been fortunate enough to have a few of those songs with Speechless, From the Ground Up, Glad You Exist, and Something We'll Never Take for Granted. You know, that's so flattering for us, and all the hard work we pour into writing and recording these songs, being out there on the road, that makes it all worthwhile.
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the late night secret's out. It's Pickle Jar Up All Night. 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

0: Pickle Jar Spotlight artist Lucas Leon right there, the crazy kind. So, you know, this whole last week was crazy with CMA Fest. And we were talking about Dan and Shay a moment ago and how they love it when fans want to have them be part of their wedding, playing their songs. Okay, well, they wanted to be part of Stella Lefty's show at CMA Fest. She played the Billboard Country Live. And, yeah, they came out and played Tequila with her. Listen, if that doesn't tell you what a big buzz she has going on right now when stars as big as Dan and Shay were like, yeah, we'll come be part of your set.
1: She played the Dr. Pepper stage, which is that one right in front of Bridgestone.
0: Yeah.
1: They had to shut the street down.
0: Oh, my gosh.
1: There was that many people that came to see her.
0: So much buzz.
1: Mm-hmm. In fact, we should play Boston. What do you think?
0: Yes, let's do it.
1: We'll do that in just a little bit.
2: Hey, everybody, listen up. This is Dean, and from 11 to 1, you want to be at Luke's Diesel Repair. 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

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Equipment that can quickly warn you during emergencies is being tested. If this had been an actual emergency, official messages would have followed the alert tone. This concludes this test of the emergency alert system.

0: Toronto on September 1st, but you know, he's right. announced this whole other leg of it. 17 more dates he's added. That's going to start September 11th in Lake Tahoe. He's hitting San Diego, Des Moines. The final show, we need to go to this. It's October 30th in Nashville. Nice little Halloween show there. Mm-hmm. So yeah, tickets for the new dates, they're going to go on sale this Friday. Scoop them up.
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0: from the Max Reach IO studio in Nashville, Tennessee, with Katie Cook and Scott Gaines.
1: It's Pickle Jar Up All Night. It's Katie and Scott here. Zach Top's Cold Beer and Country Music Tour. Now, it was originally supposed to end in

0: Luke Bryan, that's Country Song, came on a couple nights ago. He actually worked the bar at his restaurant, Luke Bryan's 32 Bridge.
1: Fun.
0: Yeah, he was told, yeah, listen, guys, you can't tip me. Well, because here he was like giving away shots and beers, and he was pouring stuff. He's like, I probably better leave before I get in trouble. The boss gets mad.
2: Coming to you.

The night is young and so are the hits. Pickle Jar Up All Night is on. Katie Cook, Scott Gaines, and all the Nashville news. Don't sleep on this. It's Pickle Jar Up All Night.

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1: Breaking records left and right. Miss Ella Langley there. It is Pickle Jar up all night. Although Tay-Tay giving her a little run for the money this week.
2: Yeah, that's true.
1: On the way, we got some Morgan Wallen and Ernest right now. It is Kevin Powers with Shaboozy. It is Move On. Pickle Jar up all night.

0: haven't heard that one in a while. Lanco, Greatest Love Story. That's a make you feel good song.
1: It is, totally.
0: Very sweet. Well, speaking of good things, I like this saying right here. The amount of good things in your life depends on your ability to notice them.
1: Okay.
0: Yeah, simple but so true. It's all how we look at things. I want to hear from you guys. What good things do you have going on in your life that you want to tell us about? 615-690-0000. Leave us your name. Tell us where you're calling from. What's going good in your life? Let's keep it positive tonight. 615-690-0000.
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0: Corey Kentko Wetzel. It's Rocky Mountain Low. The 2026 Mullet Championship is being held in Denmark.
1: Ooh, let's mullet over.
0: Yep. And the competitors had 1 minute to show off their hair, the uniqueness, overall performance, and mullet moves. I would love to know what a mullet move is. There's a construction worker named Thomas Berg that took home the prize, jumping on a trampoline while in neon green gym attire.
1: Oh, here we go again.
0: You're just full of those, aren't you?
2: Hey, everybody, listen up. 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

0: That's Jordan Davis. What does he have now? 4 kids?
1: At least. Aw. 16.
0: Yeah, maybe. Something like that.
1: I don't know. They're one after the other. I do know that.
0: Father's Day is coming up. You know, I think it's really sweet on like Mother's Day or Father's Day when the little kids want to bring you breakfast in bed. But I got to be honest, I don't like eating food in bed.
1: No.
0: The crumbs and, but it's so cute.
1: Well, kind of. it's adorable until you get put in that situation. You're like, I don't really want to eat in bed.
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1: That's Carly Pearce right there. And right now we got Riley Green, her buddy Riley. Look what we did there. We just paired them up beautifully.
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1: This has changed my mind. 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

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That's Let Him In Anyway. It's Pickle Jar up all night. And like we promised, brand new Stella Lefty. It's Boston on Pickle Jar up all night. On a

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0: pickle jar up all night. It's Katie and Scott here. Is it just me, or is Bailey Zimmerman posting an awful lot of heartbreak emojis?
1: I saw that, and I don't know what to make of it.
0: Like, did he just get a heartbreak, or is like he kind of teasing he's got this new heartbreak song
1: coming?
0: Yeah, that's what I'm wondering.

0: Tyler Hubbard. So, of course, the big news after CMA Fest, FGL is back together. We back,
1: yeah, baby!
0: Yeah. So, what do you think the new music's going to sound like? Do you think they'll try something really different to kind of show their they've matured?
1: No.
0: Or just do good old-fashioned FGL stuff?
1: It's just FGL stuff. I mean, if it ain't broke, don't fix it.
2: Hey, everybody, listen up. This is Dean, and from 11 to 1, you want to be at Luke's Diesel Repair. 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

0: It's Pickle Jar up all night. Great news for Randy Travis fans. You know, during CMA Fest, they renamed like the front room at Nashville Palace.
1: Right.
0: They've named it the Randy Travis Room because that's where he got his start. That's where he used to work. And during that ceremony, Randy's wife, Mary, announced that they have a whole album of Randy Travis music that was recorded before he had the stroke.
1: Okay.
0: So they're pulling all of that out. They're going to, you know, spruce it up, and it could come out this year. So this is going to be like the first new music that we've really had since like 2008.
1: What I think is really cool is when they said he was working at Nashville Palace, he would like go play the stage and then he would get off and go work in the kitchen or go clean tables, and then they would call him back up again. And I just think it was neat that he was that dedicated and wanted to be that successful that he would do 100 things there.
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3: Credit.

It's Pickle Jar up all night. Katie and Scott here. Thanks so much for having your radio on and keeping us company tonight. So much good music on the way. Got Miranda and Chris coming up. Right now, it is Ian Munsick, Love is Blind. Pickle Jar up all night.

0: Pickle Jar Up All Night. It's Katie and Scott here. I have been counting down the days to Disclosure Day, the new Steven Spielberg movie. It's coming out this Friday. I'm so nervous and excited to see this film. So, you know, it revolves around a cybersecurity whistleblower and a meteorologist played by Emily Blunt. Mm-hmm. They basically go against the government and they want to reveal the truth about extraterrestrial life. You know, Steven's got a long history of being passionate about this whole subject.
1: So have you.
0: And me too. But I think he's got some insider info that the rest of us don't have. I'm just curious how much of that has made it into the film.
1: Don't know. But don't you think they would try to silence him if it's something that, shouldn't be out?
0: Or use him to put the info out.
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Ashley Cook. That is called The Hell You Are. It's Pickle Jar up all night. Luke Combs was noticeably absent at CMA Fest, but he was kind of busy. He was in Canada for a couple of days, and there was weather. And then, of course, he's a homebody. He just likes hanging out with his kids at home.

0: pets, pickle jar up all night. I got a wacky story for you here. Now, you and I love our pets.
1: Oh, absolutely.
0: We love our dogs. Well, there's a woman. She's actually a permanent makeup artist in the UK. Her name's Claire Hobson. Well, she lost her Jack Russell Terrier Patch. Okay. Had him for 20 years. So she's really missing her doggy.
1: Well, but of course.
0: This is pretty interesting. She has figured out a way to mix Patch's ashes into some permanent ink. She's getting permanent eyeliner done.
1: Well, right.
0: It's technically semi-permanent, lasts like 3 years. But she has mixed her dog's ashes into the ink and having it tattooed the eyeliner on her eye. That's a level of dedication that I'm not sure I have.
1: I do not. I know I don't. And I don't look good with eyeliner. Hey, everybody, listen up. This is Dean, and from 11 to 1, you want to be at Luke's Diesel Repair. 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So come on out there to Luke's Diesel Repair, Highway 22 in Dresden, this Wednesday from 11 to 1, June 10th. You don't want to miss us. 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

0: Pickle Jar up all night. It's Katie and Scott. Now, I'm not sure if you saw the video, Katie, from over the weekend. There was a truck that was driving into Tennessee on I-75, and apparently a fire started. It was a truck carrying wholesale fireworks.
1: Oh, no.
0: Now, nobody was injured, just so you know, but it was a box trailer full of fireworks that caught on fire, and for about 10 minutes, all it did was just fireworks everywhere.
1: That's crazy.
0: It really was cool looking. I mean, if you had to look at it, you would hope that there was a little bit of, you know, this music playing in the background when you go to a, you know, fireworks display. North and southbound lanes were both shut down. Nobody was hurt. But yeah, all that fireworks that somebody had bought to go sell at their stand all went up in about 15 minutes.
1: That's so crazy.
0: It was beautiful, by the way.
1: What do you call a duck that loves fireworks?
0: God, what?
1: A firecracker.
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in his pickle jar up all night. Thanks for hanging out with us, keeping us company. We got lots of great music on the way for you. Russell Dickerson's coming up. Also some Luke Combs. Right now it's John Morgan, Kid Myself. It's Pickle Jar up all night.

0: Russell Dickerson, worth your wild. I got a wild story for you. Goodness. Okay, bear attacks in Japan are not slowing down anytime soon, apparently. Oh. So four people at a Fukushima factory were attacked by this bear. They caught the bear. Well, it's escaped, and they said they know that the bear just unlatched a window all by itself.
1: Because it's smart.
0: Really smart. They said they've seen this bear, like, turn on faucets to drink water. Anyway, it's on the loose. They've had to shut down the neighborhood. The school had to go online. This is a really, really smart bear. I can only say I really hope the bears around Dollywood and Pigeon Forge don't get that smart.
1: I need somebody to do my late taxes. I wonder if that bear's that smart.
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1: Credit.

0: It's Pickle Jar up all night. Not going to lie, this story has my skin crawling.
1: Ew.
0: You remember Brandi Glanville?
1: I do.
0: Yeah, she was married to Eddie Cibrian before Leanne Rimes was. She has been talking on her podcast about facial parasites.
2: Under her skin.
0: Under her skin. In her face. It's making her whole face like sink in and pockets and everything.
1: God.
0: She thinks it could have come from some bad food she ate in Morocco. She was filming Real Housewives.
1: That is really bad food then.
0: Really bad food. So this, I mean, I just can't even imagine. I mean, it's sad because she's a beautiful woman and obviously this has her looking terrible. Mm. But just the thought of parasites under your skin, it's like, wah!
1: Ugh. Hey, everybody, listen up. This is Dean, and from 11 to 1, you want to be at Luke's Diesel Repair. We will be live on location June 10th. 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

0: Red Spickle Jar up all night. Of course, we've been talking about Taylor Swift a lot this week because she has that wonderful new song out.
1: Love it.
0: From Toy Story. Okay, but some Tay-Tay fans, they go a little too far. Her NBA playoffs courtside seat is up for auction. It is already up to like $6,000.
1: It's a folding chair.
0: It's a chair, people. I mean, come on.
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1: Pickle Jar up all night. It's Katie and Scott. Matt Cooper joins the show Friday night. You do not want to miss. It's our first chance to really get to sit down and visit with him. And here's his latest. It's Highs and Lows. I'm

music, big interviews. I mean, it's pretty much Nashville's heartbeat. So, don't miss a beat. It's Pickle Jar up all night. Sleep is optional. Country is mandatory.

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Or maybe you're getting up crazy early. But hey, you're here. You're hanging out with us, and we sure love that. Got some Jacob Hackworth on the way. Right now it is Low Cash, Ron Hart.

0: 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It's Pickle Jar Up All Night.
1: Jacob Hackworth on Pickle Jar Up All Night. All right, spam lovers.
2: Mm-hmm.
1: I'm talking about that kind of mystery canned meat spam.
2: It's pork with ham meat.
1: Oh, you know exactly what it is. Well, they are thinking outside the can, if you will. Okay, they're going to make spam hot dogs. So okay. That'll be available now. But this is the one that tickled me. Kroger, which is, you know, the major grocery store that we have here in the Southeast, Spam has teamed with Kroger to make Spam sushi.
2: No.
1: That's just weird.
2: That's odd. It's bad. No. No, no, no, no, no, no. We ate Spam as a kid. I get it. But as sushi, I have to draw the line.
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0: 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This is the real Nashville news.
1: Wow.
0: Midnights never look this bright. It's Pickle Jar up all night. The night is young, and so are the hits.

0: Pickle Jar up all night. It's Katie and Scott. Ways that highly intelligent women can get spicier as they get older.
1: Okay.
0: All right. So listen to this. They stop over-explaining. Mm-hmm. They won't say yes out of guilt. They stop chasing approval from people who don't matter.
1: Yes.
0: They stop apologizing for taking up space. They no longer make excuses for inconsistent behavior. They stop justifying their need for solitude.
1: Okay, is that spicy or just straight up healthy?
0: Agreed.
2: Hey, everybody, listen up. This is Dean, and from 11 to 1, you want to be at Luke's Diesel Repair. We will be live on location June 10th. 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And they might have some free giveaways to everyone who comes out. Just a little thing to just keep in mind. So come on out there to Luke's Diesel Repair, Highway 22 in Dresden, this Wednesday from 11 to 1, June 10th. You don't want to miss us. 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
3: 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Katie Cook, Scott Gaines, the best music, straight talk with artists, and all the Nashville news. It's Pickle Jar Up All Night. You bring the coffee, we'll bring the country.
4: Who needs sleep when you got bangers this

It's Pickle Jar up all night. The wait is nearly over for all of us Keith Urban fans. Flow State, his Yacht Rock album, is coming out Friday. I know, I'm so excited. And during CMA Fest, I saw Michael McDonald.

0: Oh, that's a cute little project, but he's all in. He was even dressed all kind of yacht rock. Did you see that?
1: Yes, I cannot wait for this. This is one of those ones. This was a little kid music to me, though.
0: Yeah.
1: I mean, this is like AM radio music.
0: Yep.
1: And I loved it. And this is, I could not be more excited for this.
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0: Kids Pickle Jar up all night. And yep, we've been up all night. 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
1: if yes, please.
0: Just getting your day started, make it a good one. 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
1: Well, why don't I call you on Wednesday? Wait, hold on. Today is Wednesday. All right, how about this? I'll give you a bunch of good music. You just wait around and do what you got to do. All right, Zach John King on the way. Rascal Flatts here in a second. And Flatland Cavalry gets us going. It's never coming back.

0: Zach John King, that's Get to Drinking. Listen to this. Wastewater is going to be screened at FIFA host city locations to track infectious diseases. Now, let me tell you why they're doing this, because they said 6.5 million people are expected to travel from 100 different countries to watch 104 matches in the United States, Mexico, and Canada. And that actually starts just in a couple of days and lasts all the way through July 19th. So, yeah, probably not a bad idea they're watching.
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Hello, Cash. 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Well, Dr. Pepper Barbecue is back, but here's the problem. 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So listen, if you live in any one of those places, could you send me some?

0: Hey, everybody, listen up. This is Dean, and from 11 to 1, you want to be at Luke's Diesel Repair. We will be live on location June 10th. They're located at Highway 22 in Dresden. 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And they might have some free giveaways to everyone who comes out. Just a little thing to just keep in mind. So come on out there to Luke's Diesel Repair, Highway 22 in Dresden, this Wednesday from 11 to 1, June 10th. You don't want to miss us. 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

0: Russell Dickerson, that is worth your wild. Former President Obama visited the Disclosure Day set, and Eve Houston actually spilled some behind-the-scenes tea talking to Jimmy Fallon and said that he came up to her because basically in the movie there's a lot of screaming and a lot of blood. And he's like, where did you get that scream? And she explained, it's just good acting. Disclosure Day hits theaters on Friday. I had a friend that went to one of the previews and said, it is scary.
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Corey Kent and Co. Wetzel. That is Rocky Mountain Low. How are you? It's Scott Gaines. Let's get some music going. Megan Maroney's Medicine is on the way. Chase Rice here in a second. Jordan Davis gets us going. It's Bar None. Good morning. Even

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That sunset, cliffs by the sea, and the night rolled in. And you still talk about that moon that I can't recall, but God, I.

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And Idris Elba, who actually should now be referred to as Sir Idris Elba, put rumors to rest about him being the next James Bond. And, of course, there's a ton of rumors about that. So he said no, that Daniel Craig left the franchise back in 2021, said that he would like it, but he just doesn't think the world would be ready

0: or a black James Bond? And I think they would. I totally think. And plus, I think he'd be great at it. But he just said they need to stick close to the original James Bond, which obviously he said they'll find one eventually, but it is not going to be him.
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0: 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It's gone.
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0: Jenny Chesney, that is Carry On. NASA revealed their Artemis 3 crew yesterday. Four astronauts will launch from Kennedy Space Center in Florida, which I would love to go see that. And they're going to be ready to go. Of course, if you watched any of the Artemis 2 mission, because those were three astronauts that flew around the dark side of the moon. That's the first crewed lunar mission in over 50 years. Oh, it's just exciting. But yeah, can't get too excited too quickly. The mission will not launch until late next year, which will enable me to save up so I could go watch.
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4: Kenton area weather, mostly sunny today with a high of 92. The heat index could reach 107. A southwest wind at 5 to 15. Clear tonight with a low 75 and a southwest wind at 5 to 10. Sunny on Thursday with a high of 93. The heat index as high as 106 and a southwest wind at 10 to 15. Thursday night, increasing clouds with a 60% chance for overnight rain. The low 75 and a southwest wind at 5 to 10. Friday, mostly sunny, a 30% chance for rain. The high 88.
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0: Ella Langley, Morgan Wallen, Can't Love You Anymore. In fact, that song for Ella Langley will have her three songs in a row at number one without a break. And I guarantee you, the next one, she's just going to keep doing it. It's just what she does now. She pretty much runs music. The rest of us just kind of work here. Riley Green right now, it's Changed My Mind. Good morning.
1: If you showed up, I wouldn't let you in.

0: Ashley Cook. That is called The Hell You Are. I love this story. Katie Thomas actually went viral for being pulled over by a cop for holding a cell phone in her right hand. That was what he was accusing her of. Well, just so you know, Katie doesn't have a right hand. She was born without one. And, of course, it was very embarrassing for the cop as he was trying to backpedal out of it. Dairy Queen decided to help her with sending her a cake made of a hand. And, of course, she thought that was hysterical. She just started a new line of merchandise called Hand to God with all the proceeds going to Shriners Children's Hospital. And, of course, she just thought this was awesome. It's very funny. She's got a great sense of humor about it. And she said, can't wait to actually try the cake. And if you want to share some cake, I'd let you.
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0: This is Lorraine Jones with 15 minutes of good news, sponsored by Baptist Memorial Hospital. 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
7: This is the Sports 731 Network Sports Update. Tuesday night in the majors, Cardinals defeated the Mets 7-0. Dustin May with six shutout innings. Cardinals have now won five in a row. Dodgers over the Pirates 12-3. Yankees down the Guardians 3-2. White Sox in extras over the Braves 6-5-10. Rockies defeated the Cubs 7-3. Reds over the Padres in 11-5-3. And the A's defeated the Brewers 7-5. St. Louis Cardinals played the New York Mets in game two of their three-game midweek series tonight, 6-10 at Citi Field in Queens. Andre Pallante, who's 6-4, will take the mound for the Redbirds, while Christian Scott, who's 2-0, will pitch for the Metropolitans. ESPN will carry the game tonight. Other games of interest in the majors today have the Yankees at Cleveland, Milwaukee at the A's, the Dodgers at Pittsburgh, Atlanta at the White Sox, the Cubs at Colorado, and Cincinnati will be at San Diego. NBA Finals continue tonight as the San Antonio Spurs play the New York Knicks at 7:30 on ABC from Madison Square Garden. The Knicks have a 2-1 lead in the best-of-seven championship series. The Carolina Hurricanes defeated the Las Vegas Golden Knights 5-3 Tuesday night in the NHL Stanley Cup Finals. That series is now tied at 2. The battle for Lord Stanley's Cup moves back to Raleigh on Thursday night for a 7 o'clock face-off on ABC. College Baseball World Series begins on Friday from Omaha, Nebraska. Troy will play West Virginia at 1, and Ole Miss faces North Carolina at 6 on Friday. On Saturday, Oklahoma takes on Alabama, and Texas will face Georgia. Team USA begins play in the 2026 World Cup against Paraguay in Group D. The match will be Friday night at 8 on Fox from SoFi Stadium in Los Angeles. Tuesday night in the WNBA, Atlanta defeated Chicago 82-75. Minnesota over Dallas 176. Golden State defeated Phoenix 87-81. Tonight, Connecticut at Toronto and Los Angeles at Seattle. And voting is going on right now for the third annual Sports 731 Network Awards. 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The winners will be announced on June 19th. I'm Robin Francis on the Sports 731 Network.
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0: Luke Bryan, Country and She Knows It, Songwriters Hall of Fame, announces all of the performers and presenters, which happens tomorrow night in New York City. And, of course, let's see, Gene Simmons and Paul Stanley, A Kiss, Kenny Loggins, Alanis Morissette, Taylor Swift will be inducted into the Songwriters Hall of Fame this year. And that will be a crazy madhouse, because anywhere Taylor goes, about a kajillion people go, too.
1: Hey, everybody, listen up. 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
2: 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Kenton area weather, mostly sunny today with a high of 92. The heat index could reach 107. A southwest wind at 5 to 15. Clear tonight with a low 75 and a southwest wind at 5 to 10. Sunny on Thursday with a high of 93. The heat index as high as 106 and a southwest wind at 10 to 15. Thursday night, increasing clouds with a 60% chance for overnight rain. The low 75 and a southwest wind at 5 to 10. Friday, mostly sunny, a 30% chance for rain. The high 88.
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0: Jason Aldean, that's Don't Tell on Me. So the Pentagon is stepping back from their religious list that they put together. And of course, Pete Hegseth put this list together, and they listed the Church of Jesus Christ of Latter-day Saints as a non-Christian church. And of course, that fired up all the LDS folks, and including some Utah politicians, and it's now been changed. The Pentagon's new list basically recognizes religions, but no longer recognizes them as Christian. So the Baptist and the Methodist churches are listed the same way as the LDS church, with no mention of Christianity. You know that will fry somebody's ham. None of this list is going to... They should have never made the list in the first place.
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3: Kenton area weather, mostly sunny today with a high of 92. The heat index could reach 107. A southwest wind at 5 to 15. Clear tonight with a low 75 and a southwest wind at 5 to 10. Sunny on Thursday with a high of 93. The heat index as high as 106 and a southwest wind at 10 to 15. Thursday night, increasing clouds with a 60% chance for overnight rain. The low 75 and a southwest wind at 5 to 10. Friday, mostly sunny, a 30% chance for rain. The high 88.
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0: Look, moving on. Josh Ross at Tate How You Look. This one sends questions because, listen, a Los Angeles homeowner got quite a surprise when cleaning out their house this week. After making her way into an old freezer in the garage, she opened it and found 20 sticks of live dynamite. Of course, the LA bomb squad had to show up and remove it safely. She said she had no idea that the explosives were even in her house, let alone in the freezer. She said her husband died in 2014 and they might have belonged to him, but how do you not know?
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1: 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That's #250, say Mike Rowe. And happy birthday to us.
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3: This is the Sports 731 Network Sports Update. Tuesday night in the majors, Cardinals defeated the Mets 7-0. Dustin May with six shutout innings. Cardinals have now won five in a row. Dodgers over the Pirates 12-3. Yankees down the Guardians 3-2. White Sox in extras over the Braves 6-5-10. Rockies defeated the Cubs 7-3. Reds over the Padres in 11-5-3. And the A's defeated the Brewers 7-5. St. Louis Cardinals played the New York Mets in Game 2 of their three-game midweek series tonight, 6-10 at Citi Field in Queens. Andre Pallante, who's 6-4, will take the mound for the Redbirds, while Christian Scott, who's 2-0, will pitch for the Metropolitans. ESPN will carry the game tonight. Other games of interest in the majors today have the Yankees at Cleveland, Milwaukee at the A's, the Dodgers at Pittsburgh, Atlanta at the White Sox, the Cubs at Colorado, and Cincinnati will be at San Diego. NBA Finals continue tonight as the San Antonio Spurs play the New York Knicks at 7:30 on ABC from Madison Square Garden. The Knicks have a 2-1 lead in the best-of-seven championship series. The Carolina Hurricanes defeated the Las Vegas Golden Knights 5-3 Tuesday night in the NHL Stanley Cup Finals. That series is now tied at 2. The battle for Lord Stanley's Cup moves back to Raleigh on Thursday night for a 7 o'clock face-off on ABC. College Baseball World Series begins on Friday from Omaha, Nebraska. Troy will play West Virginia at 1, and Ole Miss faces North Carolina at 6 on Friday. On Saturday, Oklahoma takes on Alabama, and Texas will face Georgia. Team USA begins play in the 2026 World Cup against Paraguay in Group D. The match will be Friday night at 8 on Fox from SoFi Stadium in Los Angeles. Tuesday night in the WNBA, Atlanta defeated Chicago 82-75, Minnesota over Dallas 176, Golden State defeated Phoenix 87-81. Tonight, Connecticut at Toronto and Los Angeles at Seattle. And voting is going on right now for the third annual Sports 731 Network Awards. 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The winners will be announced on June 19th. I'm Robin Francis on the Sports 731 Network.
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0: Zach Top, that is South of Sanity. What are the 10 wealthiest suburbs in the United States? I'm giving you the top five. Places that I will never live. Okay. Number five, Paradise Valley, Arizona. Number four, Los Altos, California. Number three, Rye, New York. Number two, West University Place, Texas. And then Scarsdale. And that is in New York as well. Now, honorable mention, Southlake, Texas. That's probably the closest that I've probably ever lived to any place that would be, like, considered the wealthiest suburbs. Once again, I'm a suburb of the suburb that's not anywhere near the rich suburb.
1: Hey, everybody, listen up. 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So come on out there to Luke's Diesel Repair, Highway 22 in Dresden, this Wednesday from 11 to 1, June 10th. 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
2: Kenton area weather, mostly sunny today with a high of 92. The heat index could reach 107. A southwest wind at 5 to 15. Clear tonight with a low 75 and a southwest wind at 5 to 10. Sunny on Thursday with a high of 93. The heat index as high as 106 and a southwest wind at 10 to 15. Thursday night, increasing clouds with a 60% chance for overnight rain. The low 75 and a southwest wind at 5 to 10. Friday, mostly sunny, a 30% chance for rain. The high 88.
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0: Well, if that voice there at the end sounds familiar, it's because it's Toby Keith, because that song just got Toby written all over it. And what a great way to bring light to a man who really added so much to country music, and he is so missed. And Riley was a big fan of his as well. Brandy Riley Green, that is Think As You Drunk.
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9: Kenton area weather, mostly sunny today with a high of 92. The heat index could reach 107. A southwest wind at 5 to 15. Clear tonight with a low 75 and a southwest wind at 5 to 10. Sunny on Thursday with a high of 93. The heat index as high as 106 and a southwest wind at 10 to 15. Thursday night, increasing clouds with a 60% chance for overnight rain. The low 75 and a southwest wind at 5 to 10. Friday, mostly sunny, a 30% chance for rain. The high 88.

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2: This is the Sports 731 Network Sports Update. Tuesday night in the majors, Cardinals defeated the Mets 7-0. Dustin May with six shutout innings. Cardinals have now won five in a row. Dodgers over the Pirates 12-3. Yankees down the Guardians 3-2. White Sox in extras over the Braves 6-5-10. Rockies defeated the Cubs 7-3. Reds over the Padres in 11-5-3. And the A's defeated the Brewers 7-5. St. Louis Cardinals played the New York Mets in Game 2 of their three-game midweek series tonight, 6-10 at Citi Field in Queens. Andre Pallante, who's 6-4, will take the mound for the Redbirds, while Christian Scott, who's 2-0, will pitch for the Metropolitans. ESPN will carry the game tonight. Other games of interest in the majors today have the Yankees at Cleveland, Milwaukee at the A's, the Dodgers at Pittsburgh, Atlanta at the White Sox, the Cubs at Colorado, and Cincinnati will be at San Diego. NBA Finals continue tonight as the San Antonio Spurs play the New York Knicks at 7:30 on ABC from Madison Square Garden. The Knicks have a 2-1 lead in the best-of-seven championship series. The Carolina Hurricanes defeated the Las Vegas Golden Knights 5-3 Tuesday night in the NHL Stanley Cup Finals. That series is now tied at 2. The battle for Lord Stanley's Cup moves back to Raleigh on Thursday night for a 7 o'clock face-off on ABC. College Baseball World Series begins on Friday from Omaha, Nebraska. Troy will play West Virginia at 1, and Ole Miss faces North Carolina at 6 on Friday. On Saturday, Oklahoma takes on Alabama, and Texas will face Georgia. Team USA begins play in the 2026 World Cup against Paraguay in Group D. The match will be Friday night at 8 on Fox from SoFi Stadium in Los Angeles. Tuesday night in the WNBA, Atlanta defeated Chicago 82-75, Minnesota over Dallas 176, Golden State defeated Phoenix 87-81. Tonight, Connecticut at Toronto and Los Angeles at Seattle. And voting is going on right now for the third annual Sports 731 Network Awards. You can go to the Sports 731 website at sports731.com or find the Sports 731 Network social media pages to vote for your favorite male and female teams, athletes, and coaches of the year from the area. The winners will be announced on June 19th. I'm Robin Francis on the Sports 731 Network.
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0: That's the latest from Tyler Hubbard. Land. I hope that you are enjoying your Wednesday. Yes, we're at that halfway mark, getting closer to the weekend, a little breathing room, hopefully. Today, there's some things we can celebrate. Today is Alcoholics Anonymous Founders Day. It is also Ballpoint Pen, Herbs and Spices, National Iced Tea Day, and let's not forget Black Cows. It's their day to shine, so give them a little extra feed. On the way, we've got Dylan Marlowe and Dylan Scott with Boys Back Home.
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0: 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June 14th, the Jones Walker VFW Foes 4862 in Auxiliary, serving those who serve.
1: Jerry, I didn't know you whistled.
2: Oh, yeah. I've been whistling ever since we celebrate our first anniversary at Jerry Ward Autoplex in Union City. It was 11 years ago.
1: Let me hear you whistle again. Jerry, that's cool. Do another. Wow, that's beautiful. Got any more?
2: Oh, yeah. I really get going when I'm on the Jerry Ward Autoplex lot. When I see so many good-looking cars, I just whistle. And Tony, I feel good when I see people happy at Jerry Ward.
1: What's happy sound like? Y'all come say hello to the Whistler, Jerry Ward.
2: And remember, at Jerry Ward Autoplex, don't dream it, drive it.
1: Got one more?

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1: Kenton area weather, mostly sunny today with a high of 92. The heat index could reach 107. A southwest wind at 5 to 15. Clear tonight with a low 75 and a southwest wind at 5 to 10. Sunny on Thursday with a high of 93. The heat index as high as 106 and a southwest wind at 10 to 15. Thursday night, increasing clouds with a 60% chance for overnight rain. The low 75 and a southwest wind at 5 to 10. Friday, mostly sunny, a 30% chance for rain. The high 88.
6: 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Ribbit.

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1: Ribbit. It's George Burge with Luke Bryan and Ride. Well, we've got a new dating term. So if you're out there in the dating world, maybe you already know this term. But if you're not out there dating like myself, you want to stay in the know about these words. Okay. So this latest term is called kitten fishing. Okay. And it is defined as telling minor lies on dating apps or on early dates, you know, such as adding inches to height, inflating academic credentials, fudging on your age, or using heavily edited photos. So it's called kitten fishing. I wonder what they call that on like LinkedIn and all the other websites outside of the dating world, because you know what's happening. But it's called kitten fishing in the dating world when you tell, this little, inflatable white lies. So just so you know, in case you hear it out and about. Corey Kent and Coe Witzel are next with Rocky Mountain Low.
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0: Fox News, I'm CJ Papa. President Trump says Iran has had enough time to make a deal and now they'll pay the price.
1: President Trump told me that he is getting close to ordering new strikes against Iranian power plants and bridges because he says the Iranians are tapping the United States along when it comes to the negotiating process. He says the bully of the Middle East is dead.
0: Fox News Trey Hinks in Tel Aviv. The president called it a miracle that two pilots survived when their helicopter was hit by an Iranian drone and did not explode. The consumer price index is rising 4.2% for the year ending in May.
2: This is where we are paying more. Gasoline up 40.5% year over year. Airfare is up 26%.
0: That is Lauren Simonetti of the Fox Business Network. 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
10: Kenton area weather, mostly sunny today with a high of 92. The heat index could reach 107. A southwest wind at 5 to 15. Clear tonight with a low 75 and a southwest wind at 5 to 10. Sunny on Thursday with a high of 93. The heat index as high as 106 and a southwest wind at 10 to 15. Thursday night, increasing clouds with a 60% chance for overnight rain. The low 75 and a southwest wind at 5 to 10. Friday, mostly sunny, a 30% chance for rain. The high 88.
11: We are Northwest Tennessee's Froggy.

Be on the lookout for Parker McCollum. He is the new face for Under Armour. Yeah, their new campaign for the bouncy tee. And here he is with What Kind of Man.

0: Straight for the Heart, that is Alexandra Kay. It's time to go back in time this day in history, which is June 10th. First stop, 1935. That's when Alcoholic Anonymous was founded by William G. Wilson and Dr. Robert Smith. On this day in history, 2005, Carrie Underwood made her Grand Ole Opry debut singing Roy Orbison's Crying. And in 2007, that's when the last episode of The Sopranos aired. And there you have it, this day in history. Moving forward, we'll hear Woman from King Brown.
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0: That is Stella Lefty with Boston. Now, Stella's full name is Stella Lefkowski, and her father, Eric, is a, well, billionaire. He was the co-founder of Groupon and currently the founder and CEO of another company, an AI company in Chicago. It's called Tempus. I hadn't heard of that one yet, but I'm sure it's probably a moneymaker. We got Sam Hunt up next with Take Your Time.
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2: Hey, John, why so glum?
3: I just got let go. The company's downsizing. This is the third time in the last 2 years. I'm done with this.

0: Can't Love You Anymore. That is Ella Langley and Morgan Wallen. Just when you think there is an app for everything, apparently they missed one. But hey, it exists now. Well, at least it's in the, well, trial period. This is happening in Australia, where they have 6,400 people that are trying out this new app. And it's called Chart Your Fart. Yes, you heard me right. It tracks how many times a day one passes gas. So sometimes I guess that is an important thing when you're talking to your doctor. But anyway, this exists, well, like I said, in the trial stages. So keep your eyes open for that one. A new app, yes. If you got room on your phone, might want to add that one. Darius Rucker is up next with All Right.
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1: News. I'm Therese Crowley. President Trump tells Fox he's close to ordering more strikes against Iran's power plants and bridges, saying Iran had a chance to sign a deal and survive. Now they'll have to pay the price. With U.S. retaliation after Iran downed an Army Apache helicopter.
2: The president called it a miracle. This drone hits the Apache helicopter, lodges between the two pilots. It's on fire, and there's a massive amount of heat coming out of the drone, but it doesn't explode. And these pilots very quickly, within seconds, take the helicopter down into the sea.
1: Fox's Trey Yingston, Tel Aviv. Inflation hit the hottest since April of 23. CPI up half a point in May, 4.2% for the year. Billionaire Bill Gates tells House Oversight investigators he's deeply sorry for giving Jeffrey Epstein credibility, but denies any wrongdoing with the dead sex offender financier. America's listening to Fox News.
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6: Kenton area weather, mostly sunny today with a high of 92. The heat index could reach 107. A southwest wind at 5 to 15. Clear tonight with a low 75 and a southwest wind at 5 to 10. Sunny on Thursday with a high of 93. The heat index as high as 106 and a southwest wind at 10 to 15. Thursday night, increasing clouds with a 60% chance for overnight rain. The low 75 and a southwest wind at 5 to 10. Friday, mostly sunny, a 30% chance for rain. The high 88.
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0: Beautiful Things, that is Megan Maroney. 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So, yeah, I guess they made sure that that was ready for this big football deal, the World Cup. So, yeah, you might want to check that out if there's still some available. I have a feeling it'll probably sell out quickly. Ella Langley and Riley Green are next with You Look Like You Love Me.
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3: 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You want to get down here, see the fine staff here.

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0: Jerry, I didn't know you whistled.
1: Oh, yeah. I've been whistling ever since we celebrated our first anniversary at Jerry Ward Autoplex in Union City. It was 11 years ago.
0: Let me hear you whistle again. Jerry, that's cool. Do another. Wow, that's beautiful. Got any more?
1: Oh, yeah. I really get going when I'm on Jerry Ward Autoplex lot. When I see so many good-looking cars, I just whistle. And Tony, I feel good when I see people happy at Jerry Ward.
0: What's happy sound like? Y'all come say hello to the whistler, Jerry Ward.
1: And remember, at Jerry Ward Autoplex, don't dream it, drive it.
0: Got one more?
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0: Chevy Silverado from Bailey Zimmerman. It's time for your random stat of the day. And according to this new study in the Journal of Studies on Alcohol and Drugs, you should not have more than one alcoholic beverage a day for the sake of your health. They found that men who consumed more than 6.5 drinks per week and women who consumed more than 7 drinks per week had greater than a 1 in 1,000 lifetime risk of dying from an alcohol-related disease or injury. The risk jumps to greater than 1 in 100 for both sexes if they had more than 8.5 drinks a week. And 14 drinks a week, Americans' lifetime risk climbs to 1 in 25. Lady A will follow Blake Shelton right after the break.
1: Hey, everybody. It is Dean, and we are at Luke's Diesel Repair, located at Highway 22 in Dresden. If you want to get down here, we'll be here from 11 to 1 today. They're giving away free hot dogs while supplies last. Mr. Froggy is here. Bring the kiddos. Come down here and get your picture taken with him. We got some free swag on our table. So come down here, take advantage of that. Also, Luke's Diesel Repair has teamed up with C.R. Wilson, who has donated an Icy Tech cooler while we were here to give away. So get down here, get that Icy Tech cooler from 11 to 1. It's very nice. Keep your drinks cool all summer long, especially on a day like today. You're going to want to have a cooler. So get down here, get those giveaways. And also, come down here and see Destiny for some free estimates. She can hook you up with that, let you know what's wrong with your vehicle, and get you in and out of the shop as soon as possible. You should be down here at Luke's Diesel Repair taking advantage of these great giveaways, these great deals that they have going on, and, of course, the free hot dogs. We'll see you soon.
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0: Stan and Shay with Say So. Well, it sounds like the Food and Drug Administration has indeed signed off on this new sunscreen ingredient, and that is the first time in more than 20 years. So maybe you'll see this on the counters very soon. I mean, I know we're in that hot season, right? Summer almost here, and there'll be lots of sunscreen used. So they just announced this yesterday, giving the green light for the ingredient bimetrazinol, and it's been approved in other countries. So they've all been using it in Europe for decades. So we finally got it approved here in the States. It's a non-mineral chemical ingredient. It's an ultraviolet filter that is more stable, meaning it breaks down less easily in the sun than other UVA and UVB filters that are currently on the market. So that sounds like good news, I think. Jason Aldean is up next with Don't Tell on Me.
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1: Fox News, I'm Gianna Gelosi. Iran's downing of an American helicopter prompting a fiery U.S. response. President Trump signaling he's fed up, and he told Fox he may hit Iran even harder, targeting the country's power plants and bridges.
2: He told me he may keep going and is even getting closer to targeting Iranian power plants and bridges because President Trump says the Iranians are tapping the U.S. along at the negotiating table.
1: That's Fox's Trey Yinks in Tel Aviv. Inflation hitting a high we haven't seen in years.
3: The consumer price index rose last month. The 4.2% annual pace is the largest increase since April of 2023. Excluding food and energy, core CPI rose 2.9% for the year ending in May.
1: That's Fox's Ginny Cosola in the California governor's race set. Democrat Javier Becerra, Steve Hilton will face off. 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
0: Neil McDonough portrays Jesus. Stacey Keach, Sean Astin, Michael York, and Kristen Bell provide the voices for some of Jesus' notable followers. 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
2: Kenton area weather, sunshine for the remainder of this afternoon. The high of 92, the heat index could reach 107. Southwest wind at 5 to 10. Clear tonight with a low 75 and a southwest wind at 5 to 10. Sunny on Thursday with a high of 93. The heat index as high as 106 and a southwest wind at 10 to 15. Thursday night, increasing clouds with a 60% chance for overnight rain. The low 75 and a southwest wind at 5 to 10. Friday, mostly sunny, a 30% chance for rain. The high 88.
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Here's Megan Maroney.

0: 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Ella Langley is next.
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0: Jason, it is Dean. 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I am waiting on you to get here and enjoy these great hot dogs. 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

0: It's Dustin Lynch with Easy to Love. Happy birthday. If today is your special day, you don't have to share it with a whole lot of celebrities, but you've got Jeannie Triplehorn, who is 63 today. She was in The Firm. Elizabeth Hurley is 61. We have our very own Lee Bryce, who is 47 today. And Kate Upton, the model, who is now 34. Happy birthday, everybody. Make it a good one. Shaboozy is up next with a bar song, Tipsy.
1: All right, everybody.

0: everybody. It is Dean, and where are you at? 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So get down here, see Destiny and Zach if you want some estimates. They're giving away an Ice-Tech cooler donated from C.R. Wilson. So you want to get down here while we're here, getting that drawing. Also, they've got free hot dogs while supplies last. Mr. Froggy is here, so get your picture taken with him. We got some free swag on our table. I can't think if there's anything else I need to say. I've got Noah and Ryan. Is there anything else I need to say about what's going on today, or just tell me who's making you a winner?
1: Froggy.
0: You heard it from Noah and Ryan. Froggy is making you a winner. They've got the love. They're doing everything for you. Get down here to Luke's Diesel Repair right here, Highway 22, Dresden. Where are you at? Looking.

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0: Country and She Knows It, that is Luke Bryan. And, you know, he's got his big yearly party, his big Crash My Playa, which happens in, you know, the Caribbean, right, at the Mexico's Moon Palace Cancun. So it's a nice getaway. You get to enjoy Luke singing. And, of course, he's got some friends he brings with him. Thomas Rhett and Hardy are part of the lineup, as well as brothers Osborne, Gavin Adcock, Brett Young, Avery Anna, Drew Baldridge, Emily Ann Roberts, Lainey Gardner, and DJ Rock, also going to be a part of it. Dustin Lynch, he'll be back to lead his popular pool party. And yesterday, the tickets, the pre-sale went out, and then tomorrow, ticket opportunities and packages will be open to the public. So you can find out more at CrashMyPlaya.com. Of course, that's going to be happening January 13th. Through the 16th of 2027. So it'd be great to start making plans for that getaway, right? Jelly Roll is next with Liar.
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5: All right, everybody, we're getting close. So where are you at? We are still live on location at Luke's Diesel Repair. We'll be here till 1 o'clock today, located at Highway 22 right here in Dresden. Now, they've got lots of hot dogs. You need to come down here and get them. I ate a lot of them. A lot of the staff's eating a lot of them, but we want to share them with you. So get down here. Enjoy some of these free hot dogs. Also, Mr. Froggy's here. Come get a selfie with him. Get your pictures taken.

0: weekend. We got free swag on the table, so come get some of that. Also, they are giving away, donated by C.R. Wilson, an Icy Tech cooler. So you want to come down here, get registered for that drawing as well. 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
1: Fox News, I'm Therese Crowley. President Trump tells Fox Iran had a chance to sign a deal and survive. Now they'll have to pay the price with U.S. retaliation after Iran downed an Army Apache helicopter.
2: President Trump told me that he is getting close to ordering new strikes against Iranian power plants and bridges because he says the Iranian... to the negotiating process. He says the bully of the Middle East is dead.
1: Fox's Trey Yingston, Tel Aviv. President Trump signed the bill funding ICE and Border Patrol and was asked about Democrat Graham Platner winning the Maine Senate nomination despite his alleged behavior with women and Nazi tattoos.
3: He's a thug. Yeah. And they're trying to make excuses for him. I mean, he's worse than any human being that's ever run for office, probably.
1: Platner vows to earn the trust. 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
7: Kenton area weather, sunshine for the remainder of this afternoon. The high of 92, the heat index could reach 107. Southwest wind at 5 to 10. Clear tonight with a low 75 and a southwest wind at 5 to 10. Sunny on Thursday with a high of 93. The heat index as high as 106 and a southwest wind at 10 to 15. Thursday night, increasing clouds with a 60% chance for overnight rain. The low 75 and a southwest wind at 5 to 10. Friday, mostly sunny, a 30% chance for rain. The high 88.
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0: It's Megan Maroney with Medicine, and that song is part of her latest album, Cloud Nine, which she just kicked off her tour to support that album last week. And she also recently won Best Country Album at the American Music Awards for Cloud Nine. So much congratulations to her. Stick around, we got Corey Kent and Coe Witzel next with Rocky Mountain Low.
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0: On My Exes, that's Lauren Elena along with Chase Matthew. And Lauren, she's going to be opening for Darius Rucker on a few of his shows this summer. And then she's going to be launching her own The Stages Tour that gets kicked off October 1st in Milwaukee. And of course, Lauren is also going to be releasing an album titled Stages August 28th. So we're going to be seeing a lot more of her very soon. Thomas Rhett is next with Get Me Some of That.
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0: And he is going to be kicking off his European leg of the tour on the 4th of July in Sweden. And then that'll wrap August 2nd at London's Wembley Stadium. 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So maybe you can. So definitely follow him on his website to find out where he will be next. Bailey Zimmerman is on the way with Where It Ends.
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Luke Combs with Be By You. Busy guy. He just wrapped up his North American leg of his My Kind of Saturday Night tour. And what a way to end it, right? Sold out show. Okay, at Rogers Stadium in Toronto. so that was great. And now he's had a lot of fun.

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1: Fox News, I'm John Saucier. President Trump announced the United States will launch more strikes against Iran. Speaking today at the Oval Office, the president says Iran could still agree to a peace deal.
2: All they have to do is they have to start signing a paper. It's fully negotiated. We have a fully negotiated, but they're tapping and tapping.
1: The president accusing Iran of shooting down an army helicopter over the Strait of Hormuz. The House Judiciary Subcommittee holding a hearing over concerns the NFL's shift of live games from broadcast to streaming services is raising costs for consumers. House Judiciary Committee Chairman Rep. Jim Jordan says lawmakers trying to answer one question.
3: Does this still work for consumers? And maybe it does. Like, we haven't reached any type of conclusion. We just know the situation. We know what our constituents and what fans are telling us.
1: Well, the NFL claims most of its games are still being aired for free on broadcast TV, but fans are having a tough time finding those games when they are on streaming. 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
1: Kenton area weather, sunshine for the remainder of this afternoon. The high of 92, the heat index could reach 107. Southwest wind at 5 to 10. Clear tonight with a low 75 and a southwest wind at 5 to 10. Sunny on Thursday with a high of 93. The heat index as high as 106 and a southwest wind at 10 to 15. Thursday night, increasing clouds with a 60% chance for overnight rain. The low 75 and a southwest wind at 5 to 10. Friday, mostly sunny, a 30% chance for rain.

0: few years ago, he had the single with his wife, Caitlin, called Thank God. That song right there inspired by Caitlin Brown, his wife, Kane Brown, and woman. Stay here for Shaboozy in just a couple. And a song about, well, stamina from Toby Keith.
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0: made a splash with a single called Your Place. Now she's back for another go-around, this time showcasing some sass. Ashley Cook and the Hell You Are. A former Ole Miss baseball pitcher, Brett Young, is on the way. By the way, congrats to Ole Miss. Part of the College World Series field this year in Omaha. We'll hear from Brett Young in just a couple. And Old Dominion, too.
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0: Always good to get to know new faces, new voices, new folks. Steven Wilson Jr. among them. The song is called Gary. Thank you for dropping in as we play even more The Best Country, and there's much more of it on the way, so don't go far.
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1: Jerry, I didn't know you whistled.
2: Oh, yeah. I've been whistling ever since we celebrate our first anniversary at Jerry Ward Autoplex in Union City. It was 11 years ago.
1: Let me hear you whistle again. Jerry, that's cool. Do another. Wow, that's beautiful. Got any more?
2: 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I really get going when I'm on Jerry Ward Autoplex lot. When I see so many good-looking cars, I just whistle. And Tony, I feel good when I see people happy at Jerry Ward.
1: 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Y'all come say hello to the whistler, Jerry Ward.
2: And remember, at Jerry Ward Autoplex, don't dream it, drive it.
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1: Fox News, I'm Tom Graham. President Trump says the Pentagon will hit Iran with more strikes after accusing Tehran of shooting down a U.S. Apache helicopter in the region.
2: It's unclear when these strikes are going to be taking place. This, as peace negotiators still try to handle

0: hammer out some sort of a deal. According to a U.S. diplomat, Qatari negotiators traveled to Tehran this morning to meet with the Iranians and attempt to finalize details of a peace agreement amid newly heightened tensions between the United States and Iran.
1: Fox's Max Gordon in Dubai. President Trump officially signed in a $70 billion immigration funding bill today. Homeland Security Secretary Mark Wayne Mullen.
2: Now we won't have the Democrats threatening to shut down immigration custom enforcement, which is ICE.
1: Now, Democrats opposed funding for ICE and Customs and Border Protection, arguing the administration's immigration policies are too heavy-handed, and particularly citing those anti-ICE protests in Minneapolis. 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
5: Kenton area weather, sunshine for the remainder of this afternoon. The high of 92, the heat index could reach 107. Southwest wind at 5 to 10. Clear tonight with a low 75 and a southwest wind at 5 to 10. Sunny on Thursday with a high of 93. The heat index as high as 106 and a southwest wind at 10 to 15. Thursday night, increasing clouds with a 60% chance for overnight rain. The low 75 and a southwest wind at 5 to 10. Friday, mostly sunny, a 30% chance for rain. The high 88.
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It's Beautiful Things, Miss Megan Maroney. Now, Tucker Wagmore, he's looking for a brunette. As am I. Here on Froggy, playing all of your favorites right here on the 10th of June.

0: Across my heart, the king of country music, George Strait, here on Froggy 99.3 with a Froggy flashback. Summertime from Kenny Chesney, the second biggest summer song, according to Taste of Country. And Tucker Wetmore's Brunette in there as well. We'll do something from Jason Aldean. Also, one from Chris Young before the hour is up. Who's having a birthday today? It is the 10th day of June. And we're taking a look at our local birthday calendar to find who is celebrating today on 6-10-2-6. Want to wish a very happy birthday to these fine folks today. We got Megan Welch. Megan, hope you're having a happy day today. Mandy Deck. Mandy, happy birthday to you. Joy Alexa. Miss Joy, hope you're having a great one today. Bonnie Meter. Bonnie, happy birthday. Bob Little celebrating today as well. Bob, happy birthday to you. Cliff McWhorter. Cliff, happy birthday. Bo Page. Bo, we hope you're having a happy one. And Beth Minnick. Beth, happy birthday to you. So Beth, Bo, Cliff, Bob, Bonnie. Man, a lot of B's in there. Joy, Mandy, and Megan. Happy birthday to all of you from all of us right here at Froggy 99.3.
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Think as you drunk. Hey, that's Riley Green. Cody Johnson on my way to you. Jason Aldean in that set. Stella Lefty with that song everybody's been talking about. Boston coming up. Also some Carrie Underwood on the way. Lifeline Bloodmobile, they are set up today at Somerville at First Baptist Church until 6 and at the Corinth Alumni Battle Trailhead Park until 5. So if you know anyone near Somerville or down in Corinth, let them know the Bloodmobile is there. Tomorrow they'll be in Henderson County Health Department from 8 till 11. So a little out of our area, but if you got family or friends near those places, let them know the Bloodmobile is there. Also, let them know that if they're 18 or older and they give blood between now and September 6th, they'll be entered to win a 2024 Ford Maverick XLT in Oxford White from Joe Mahan Ford in the 8th annual car giveaway. So, yes, not only do you save multiple lives, you could possibly drive away in a new-to-you 2024 Ford Maverick XLT from Joe Mahan Ford. 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

0: And Estella Lefty in Boston here on Froggy. Chris Young with Lonely Eyes in that set. Music from Lainey Wilson coming up before the hour is up. Well, let's see. Where is Trudy's Kids Cafe going to be? Well, today and every Wednesday, they're at Southside Manor in South Fulton. They'll be there till 4:30 this afternoon. 722 Broadway, Southside Manor. 3:30 to 4:30 every Wednesday. Then they'll move over to Brooks Chapel from 5 until 6 p.m. That's at 509 Forestdale Avenue. 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

and do it. It's Carry On the Wood here on Froggy 99.3. You got me, the Finch Frog, Jeremy Finch, keeping it going all the way up until 7 o'clock tonight on your Wednesday hot day afternoon with the little Lainey Wilson. This, some requested music from Union City. It's Things a Man Ought to Know right here on Froggy. As you ought to know, this is the place for all of your favorite country music 24 hours a day.

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1: Fox News, I'm John Saucier. President Trump signing a $70 billion immigration funding bill. DHS Secretary Mark Wayne Mullen tells Fox he believes the legislation is great because Democrats won't be able to shut down the government.
2: Now we won't have the Democrats threatening to shut down immigration custom enforcement, which is ICE, or shutting down our custom and border protection, which is, you know, protects our borders. They can't do that anymore. They can't use that as a leverage against the American people and against President Trump.
1: Democrats have called for reforms. The California gubernatorial election is closer. As former Health and Human Services Secretary Javier Becerra taking the lead, Republican Steve Hilton's in second. Hilton spoke to supporters about what separates him from his opponent.
3: If you want 4 more years of the highest gas prices in the country and you want them to go even higher, Javier Becerra is your man.
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3: Kenton area weather, sunshine for the remainder of this afternoon. The high of 92, the heat index could reach 107. Southwest wind at 5 to 10. Clear tonight with a low 75 and a southwest wind at 5 to 10. Sunny on Thursday with a high of 93. The heat index as high as 106 and a southwest wind at 10 to 15. Thursday night, increasing clouds with a 60% chance for overnight rain. The low 75 and a southwest wind at 5 to 10. Friday, mostly sunny, a 30% chance for rain. The high 88.
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Rodney Atkins, and he's mine. Now, Scotty McCreary, team it up with Hootie and the Blowfish. This one's Bottle Rockets. Yeah, just in time for the 4th of July. We'll be here before you know it.

0: That's Land by Tyler Hubbard. John Party with Dirt in My Boots. Scott McCreary in there with Bottle Rockets, a little Rascal Flatts, and Luke Combs coming up in just a few here on Froggy 99.3. Are you ready for random facts? Facts you probably wouldn't know but didn't tell you. Facts you should retain in your brain if you like to play trivia at your local bar or restaurant. Some of these things could pop up from time to time. We'll get started with this one right here. Did you know that after a curling match, the winners are supposed to take the losers out for a round of drinks? And that's even at the Olympics. I know a lot of people watch curling at the Olympics because it was all over Facebook. People just now discovering the sport. But the winners are supposed to take the losers out for a round of drinks, even at the Olympics. You know, in the song High Voltage by AC/DC, the chord progression in the chorus is actually AC/DC. Yes, AC/DC put a chord progression of AC/DC in High Voltage. You know, the path that the Von Trapp family takes to escape from the Nazis in Austria and the Sound of Music would not have led them to Switzerland. In fact, it would have taken them into Germany. You know, Thousand Island dressing is named after the Thousand Islands region in the St. Lawrence River between the United States and Canada. It was created by a fisherman's wife when he fished in the river. And finally, Jack White from the White Stripes took his wife Meg's last name when they got married. His name is actually Gillis. So he chose to go with White. And, of course, they formed the White Stripes. And the rest is history. Random facts for your Wednesday.
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1: 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That is 2 weeks from tomorrow at 6 p.m. at the Twin Cities Chamber Office, Milton Counts Drive in South Fulton. 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

0: Morgan Wallen and Don't We? Luke Combs, Sleepless in a Hotel Room. Got Brantley Gilbert coming up and some Dylan Scott on the way as well. Well, summer officially starts on the 21st of June, but to a lot of people, it's already summer. And depending on who you ask, like I said, it's already here. Although, Father's Day is technically the first day of summer this year, so that's an easy way to remember it. Summer is going to be on first day of summer on Father's Day. And if you need help putting together a summer playlist, there's a list of the 50 best country summer songs. We're going to give you the top 15, all right? This list is put out by Taste of Country, all right? Taste of Country. So, you know, it could be a legit list from that website. Barefoot Blue Jean Night at number 15 by Jake Owen. Little Big Town's Day Drinking at number 14. Wagon Wheel, the Darius Rucker version, at number 13. Pontoon, yeah, Motorboatin' with Little Big Town at number 12. Beer Never Broke My Heart from Luke Combs at number 11. According to Taste of Country, the top 10 best country summer songs at number 10. Short Skirt Weather by Kane Brown. No Shoes, No Shirt, No Problems by Kenny Chesney at number 9. I figure that one will be a little higher than that. Strawberry Wine from Dina Carter at number 8. It's 5 O'Clock Somewhere with Alan Jackson and Jimmy Buffett at 7. Chicken Fry by Zach Brown Band at number 6. Your top 5 best country summer songs. Buy Me a Boat from Chris Jansen at 5. Jimmy Buffett's Margaritaville makes number 4. All Summer Long by Kid Rock at number 3. Summertime from Kenny Chesney at number 2. And according to Taste of Country, the number 1 country summer song of all time, Chattahoochee by Alan Jackson.
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1: 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President Trump downplaying concerns over rising inflation during the war with Iran.
2: The consumer price index jumped to more than 4% year over year in May, but President Trump says he's not concerned. The president says that's because he predicts prices will plummet once military action is over in Iran.
3: When the war is over?
4: Yes.
3: It's coming down.
2: Energy prices are largely fueling the rising inflation.
1: Fox's Jared Halpern, California, Santa Clara County, suing the Trump administration to block the construction of a new ICE facility, fearing it could become a detention center. State Attorney General Rob Bonta.
5: There is a whole amendment in the U.S. Constitution, the 10th Amendment, that provides for states' rights, state sovereignty.
1: The Trump administration argues they're attempting to enforce the nation's immigration laws and have the right to do so. 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
8: Kenton area weather, sunshine for the remainder of this afternoon. The high of 92, the heat index could reach 107. Southwest wind at 5 to 10. Clear tonight with a low 75 and a southwest wind at 5 to 10. Sunny on Thursday with a high of 93. The heat index as high as 106 and a southwest wind at 10 to 15. Thursday night, increasing clouds with a 60% chance for overnight rain. The low 75 and a southwest wind at 5 to 10. Friday, mostly sunny, a 30% chance for rain. The high 88.
0: We are Northwest Tennessee's Froggy.

Jordan Davis turned this truck around here on Froggy. Now Bailey Zimmerman with Chevy Silverado. I wonder if that's the truck that Jordan was talking about. Turning it around, taking it up to Blackwell Automotive to have them check it out. They are the proud sponsors of the Froggy Hoppy Hours. We're kicking it off now.

0: Rocky Mountain Low, Corey Kent, Coe Wetzel with Taylor Swift and Our Song, and Chevy Silverado from Bailey Zimmerman in there as well. Kenny Chesney coming up. Alexandra Kay is on the way. 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

0: 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Justin Moore till my last day, and Luke Combs coming up in just a few minutes. 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
1: John Saucier, this is a Fox News alert. U.S. Central Command says U.S. military has launched what they're calling defensive airstrikes against targets in Iran. Secretary of War Pete Hegseth says these strikes are sent with a message.
2: Those strikes that'll happen tonight will be strong. They will be clear. If they have it happen tomorrow night, they will be strong and they will be clear.
1: Well, they are happening now. It comes after Iranian forces believed to have downed a U.S. military helicopter earlier this week. The two U.S. pilots that were on that chopper are safe. Republican Senator John Kennedy telling Fox Business the United States has successfully eliminated Iran's nuclear ballistic missile program and weakened its economy.
3: We have injured severely both the public and private sector of Iran. It'll be 20 years, probably cost $1 trillion. For them to recover.
1: President Trump says U.S. is successfully guiding oil tankers through the Strait of Hormuz despite the Navy's blockade. 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
7: Kenton area weather, sunshine for the remainder of this afternoon. The high of 92, the heat index could reach 107. Southwest wind at 5 to 10. Clear tonight with a low 75 and a southwest wind at 5 to 10. Sunny on Thursday with a high of 93. The heat index as high as 106 and a southwest wind at 10 to 15. Thursday night, increasing clouds with a 60% chance for overnight rain. The low 75 and a southwest wind at 5 to 10. Friday, mostly sunny, a 30% chance for rain. The high 88.
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0: Luke Bryan, Country, and She Knows It. Zach Brown Band, Knee Deep, and Riley Green, Change My Mind. We got Ella coming up with Morgan. We also got Dan with Shay and Lauren with Chase. It's all happening here on Froggy 99.3. Well, coming up this Saturday, it's the Soarin' Eagle Show. It is a car show at Hornbeek City Park, 222 Glass Street in Hornbeek. Multiple judge classes and a best of show. There's a People's Choice Award, too. $25 registration to put your vehicle in the show. The first 30 to register will receive a free dash plaque. All makes and models are welcome. 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Pre-registration is now open. Check-in time the morning of on Saturday will be 8 a.m. till 10 a.m. The showtime is from 10 till 2 with awards presented at 3. Again, it's June 13th this Saturday at Hornbeek City Park. There'll be food, music, and community fun. If you need more info, contact Hornbeek City Hall at 731-538-9626.
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0: It's All My Exes, Lauren, Elena, and Chase Matthew. Brett Eldridge, Beat of the Music, and music coming out from Justin Moore. I don't know if you heard about this, but Justin Moore announced on Monday that he's stepping away from touring for a short time to focus on his health. He said, quote, "As a result, I'll be unable to perform some upcoming shows. This is the right decision for me and my family, and I appreciate everyone's understanding and support. I look forward to getting back out there later this summer and doing what I love most." So if you've got some tickets to see Justin Moore, I don't know if he's touring on his own. He's probably opening for some folks right now. But Justin is stepping away from touring for a little while to focus on his health. We'll do Beta Hook. Haven't played that one in a while. It's coming up in just a few here on Froggy 99.3.
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2: Jerry, I didn't know you whistled.
3: Oh, yeah. I've been whistling ever since we celebrate our first anniversary at Jerry Ward Autoplex in Union City. It was 11 years ago.
2: Let me hear you whistle again. Jerry, that's cool. Do another. Wow, that's beautiful. Got any more?
3: Oh, yeah. I really get going when I'm on Jerry Ward Autoplex lot. When I see so many good-looking cars, I just whistle. And Tony, I feel good when I see people happy at Jerry Ward.
2: What's happy sound like? Y'all come say hello to the whistler, Jerry Ward.
3: And remember, at Jerry Ward Autoplex, don't dream it, drive it.
2: Got one more?
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0: Now you're the one that's gonna be sorry when you're heading to get tofu and he has a flat tire and his foreign car and don't have to change it and he gets your new Gucci shoes wet and you're mad and irritated. I've seen you irritated. I'm telling you. Better him than me, actually.
1: Just

More, how has it been 15 years already since that song was out? 2011. Now, Megan Maroney, this is Beautiful Things, playing all of your country favorites here on Froggy 99.3. Just a few more minutes with me, the Finch Frog. I got them till 7 o'clock tonight.

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1: I'm Tom Rigotti. The U.S. military launches a second round of fresh strikes on Iran. Fox's Jennifer Griffin is in Washington.
2: We've heard of explosions occurring at ports along the Strait of Hormuz and along the Iranian coast. We've heard that Kish Island has been hit, Keshem Island, as well as sites in western Tehran.
1: Iran's president calls President Trump's threats a sign of desperation. Opening statements have taken place in the trial of the man accused of sparking one of the most destructive wildfires in Los Angeles history.
3: A federal prosecutor telling a jury in Los Angeles, Jonathan Rindernecht was motivated by resentment of the rich when he allegedly set a fire in the Pacific Palisades on New Year's Day of last year. A defense attorney arguing the 30-year-old is no arsonist and tried to stop the fire by calling 911 when he saw it break out.
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